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This next song is composed by Armando Peraza, composition, and it's for Nelson Mandela. This song is called Nelson Mandela.

0: Thank you so much. And all of us like to thank Mr. Bill Cosby for keeping time with us. Bill Cosby!
1: Also on the drums, Terry Lynn Carrington.
0: All of us, I'd like to offer your gratitude, Mr. Wayne Shorter. Wayne Shorter!